0: If you collect classic cars and you're thinking about making some room in your collection, please consider donating it. It's hassle-free and the proceeds will benefit WICR. 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
1: I love teaching at the University of Indianapolis because of how well I get to know my students. 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
1: Well, I've always thought you should put out a jazz record, not even if it's not to make money. Your voice is so beautiful, and your phrasing, the songs you choose, it's very well thought out. It's
2: well,
1: just
2: let's
1: not
2: talk about that. Hey, Owl Studios, come on, let's talk about that.
1: I opened up my own can of worms, didn't I? No,
2: where
1: but I'm
2: you
1: really.
2: Come on, produce me, Kenny.
1: you just pick, you know, Decoy Ahead, the ballad. I mean, just songs that normally are not played. There's

Jean-François Léger conducted the Philharmonia of Radek Kralove, performing the second movement of the Symphony No. 4 by Georges Onslow. Up next this hour, music from Muzio Clementi, a composer and one-time Mozart rival. They went head-to-head in a keyboard contest.

And while the emperor declared it a tie, they both kind of felt like Mozart won. This is a sonata for violin and piano, Opus 15, number 3 in B-flat major, performed by pianist Manuel de Coll and violinist Stefano Grossi.

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This is the Jubelfest or Jubilee March, performed by the Czechoslovak Radio Symphony Orchestra, led by Johannes Fildner.

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Please join us as we close our season of live Saturday matinee broadcasts with the network premiere of El Último Sueño de Frida y Diego, The Last Dream of Frida and Diego by Gabriela Elena Frank with a libretto by Nilo Cruz. Isabel Leonard and Carlos Alvarez star as the iconic Mexican artists Frida Kahlo and Diego Rivera, who have an otherworldly reunion. The cast also

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